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And every once in a while, I start texting, write a

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2: I told her everything, kept no secret. 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We were invisible in the city lights, but I

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1: 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Roxette, Listen to Your Heart. 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